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1: Me not working hard. 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
1: Celebrate seven ways, my good dears, when we do the holiday with all our friends. It was a time to relax and let your worries behind. It's like you said, we'll something crossed my mind. It was the sign of the time we never forget. One morning our parents kicked us out of the bed.